Yeah, that's what you better bring. You can show them everything. You can give them everything. They gonna take everything and still ask for more. So I'm here to give you mice, cause that's deeper at the core.

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And there was Joe fighting for her, using his fists to knock out those who opposed her. And Sugar Ray was there too, to battle for her in the ring.

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And we adorn this child with medals and trophies to the Harlem Wrens and rocking with the racket and Althea Gibson and high fives and real hugs.

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It wasn't easy getting used to this. I used to scream. But it's not true. And it's only when the door is locked.

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Journey through a lost empire of mad wizards and barbaric passions. Behold the saga of a legendary warrior, a loving father who has the power of a dozen armies in one sweep of his mystic blade. This is a story of honor, disgrace, vengeance, massacre, and a man who became a demon. Shogun Assassin. Once, he was the greatest of the magnificent samurai. Now, he hunts the evil lords who butchered his wife and stained his honor. One man and one child defy the most notorious masters of death on the planet. Like father, like son, meets the greatest team in the history of mass slaughter. Nothing on earth can match their infernal fury. Nothing on the screen can match this awesome spectacle of sword and sorcery.

0: 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Somebody give me a nice split. I need it now.
1: Seedless.
0: And I want the highest grade.
1: Seedless.
0: That's right. Let me hear that.
1: Seedless.

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We were waiting on what we thought we wanted. We have not already recovered. Though we're stolen, they took us because we were too beautiful not to notice. Here's a happy thought. Let children run and play.

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Those dreams, those memes, such silly things. Or maybe you're out of touch. Does your mother have an Instagram, a Facebook? She's connecting and commenting. A thumbs up with her hand. I like this, I like that. I don't agree, emotion calling that. Some feelings are more complicated than emoticons understand. But here I go again. Daydreaming again, fantastic fantasy. 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
1: We gon' make some money. We gon' make some money.
0: Traveling, I don't know where to wait to

0: Is this a place where the launch went off or the Cape Canaveral?
1: Yeah, man, I had launch. I had bacon, lettuce, and tomato salad.
0: That was a launch.
2: What a friend we have.

He opened the door and let the butterflies inside of me. He started from the tip of my brow, and my eyes were wide open.

our children, and they too will have brown eyes like his, lips and hips.